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At narito na tayo, Manila Sun, sa ating segment na Dream Horoscope Batch 2. Alright, so narito na ang ating horoscope for the day for Sagittarius. Ay, Capricorn na pala tayo. December 22 to January 19, sinusuri ngayon ang iyong reputation. Kaya bigyan ng halaga at pansin ang iyong negosyo. Lucky number and color for the day ang 5, 43, 25, 36, 47, and melon pink. Next up is Aquarius, January 20 to February 18. 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Lucky number and color for the day ang 39, 14, 46, 55. It's sunshine yellow. 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

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Good afternoon, Dream Caras. It is your Kuya Elmer for Dream Jams Throwback Thursday. By the way, it's July 23, 2026. How are you all doing, Dream Caras? Sit back, relax, and enjoy po tayo dyan, ha? Okay? And let's have a great time. By the way, Dream Caras, meron po tayong daily segments as usual. Nasisimulan na natin ngayon. First up is our birthday shoutouts. Happy, happy birthday sa mga Dream Caras natin celebrating their birthdays today. Uy, marami akong mga ka-Facebook na nagbo-birthday today. So check ko lang ang listahan. Happy, happy birthday today, July 23, kanda Dahlia Makasusi. Also, happy birthday to Paul Nino Villajos, Mons Gams Sia. Also to, Dad B. Happy birthday, Divine Petilia, Irene Demetrio, Darius Banluta. Also to Matt Malaluan, to Vengeance Sabanyao, and to Brian Bugo. Sa inyong lahat, happy birthday to you. God bless you all. You are a year older, a year wiser. Okay? Narito naman ang ating Today in History. Mga mahalagang pangyayari na naganap sa kasaysayan ng Pilipinas, July 23, sa taong 1864, one of the most brilliant legal minds and fiercely independent souls in Philippine history was born in the rustic barrio of Talaga, Intanawan, Batangas, Apolinario Mabini E. Maranan. Frequently remembered by the moniker, the Sublime Paralytic or Dakilang Lumpo, and hailed as the brains of the revolution, would rise from absolute obscurity to shape the structural structural skeleton of the first Philippine Republic. July 23, taong 2004. Aba, eto, naalala ko to. Okay? The SAI building, that's S-A-I, SAI building, a then 5-year-old, 8-story building on Padre Prada Street in the heart of BC Divisoria in Manila collapsed at 4:40 in the afternoon, crashing down on Italy Marketing building across the street. Ayan, walang naka-record day ulit na casualty eh. Okay? So yun. Okay. July 23, meron pa ba tayo? Alright, sa taong 2018 was the approval of Republic Act number 11310 or the Pantawid Pamilyang Pilipino Program or 4-Peace Act. Parang anniversary ng 4-Peace Act to. July 23, 2018. Sa taong 1979 naman, Dream Caras, July 23, 1979, ito yung araw that President Ferdinand Marcos issued Executive Order Number 546, creating the National Telecommunications Commission or NTC. Yan, sa taong 1979. Sa taong 1864, okay, nabasa na natin pala. So, yun lang pala, okay. So, those were the events recorded in Philippine history today, July 23. Kanina magkita na itong blast from the past, mga Dream Caras. Okay, let's go back to the year 1998. This song was released April 1998 and was the lead single from The Muffets' breakthrough album Chapter 1, A New Beginning. That's right, The Muffets. The song marked the group's transition from their country music roots to a polished pop rock sound that helped launch them onto the international stage. It became a major hit in Canada,
peaking at number 5 on the record singles chart, also found success in several international markets. Like here in the Philippines, they were, you know, they were so huge, they were so famous, and people were, you know, went crazy over the Muppets. And let me see, yeah, I was able to watch one of their concerts, siguro mga one or two concerts in the Philippines, in Manila. Okay, so let's do make some throwback thingy right now. And this one is the Muppets with I'll Be There For You. Sating blast from the past, from the year 1998.

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Gabriela right there. It's a cat's eye. And also mga dream caras, oras na para sa ating pa-shout out sa ating mga dream partners, by the way. Yeah. Hello also to our voters sa Dream 20 Weekly Top 20 Countdown. Yan, hello to Dan Descarga. Got your votes for Ulala Baby by the Showtime Baby Dolls. Also, Lifetime Reimagined by Ben and Ben. Somebody voted for Back to You by Heath. Yeah, Jornales. Pacheck ko ganyan. Actually, ilang weeks or araw na akong confused sa kanyang pronunciation. Also to Jeneline, voting for Forever Tonight by BGYO. Divine is voting for Pagmasaya Na Ako and Second Chance by June Sisa. Emerson Avestruz voting for Kalapastangan by Peter Karma and Kabisado by Four of Spades. Also Panaginip by Nicole. Yan, thank you so much. And sa lahat po ng patuloy na nagpapadala ng kanilang votes for Dream 20, thank you very much, and stay tuned tomorrow para sa ating countdown at 4 p.m. exclusively on Dream Radio. Shout out naman gihapon din ha Quartz Lending Company Incorporated, Phase 1 VNG Subdivision. Shout out to Sir Ryan, Van G, Hannah, Faye, Angelina, Sir Marco Maceda, Wayne, Tricia, Sean, April, Dieter, and Amory. Thank you, guys. And ngadagyap ha, Walk It Out Chinese Restaurant. Diri ha may Gaisano Real. All the staff and personnel. And to Apple, okay? Mga Dream Caras, abangan mamaya. Last batch of Dream Buzz. Susunod na rin ang ating last hour stretch right here on Dream Jams with your Kuya Elmer. Gonna play this song as requested, Heath Jornales with Back to You, 5:53.

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Anyways, mga Dream Cutters, time now for me to say goodbye. 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Gusto niyo mag-chillax and dine and enjoy the music of yours truly. 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Every morning kasama nyo rin si DJ Ate Senpai for Dream High and Unmute. 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Sa mga naghahanap kay Ate Jersin, inyo po siyang mapapakinggan every Sunday. New time slot for DJ Ate Jersin, Sundays 9 a.m. to 3 p.m. Okay, so yan pong schedule natin in the meantime. Alright, this has been Kuya Elmer. I'm gonna leave you with our current number 4 song sa ating Dream 20. It's Costa Klee and Flo G. This one, Since Day 1. This has been Kuya Elmer saying thank you and God bless you all, Dream Caras. Bye!

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1: 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But the music doesn't stop here. Keep the dream and the hits alive by streaming us online, anytime, anywhere in the world, at dreamradiotacloban.weebly.com. Thank you for spending your time with us. Until tomorrow, this is 104.7 Dream Radio.

tears back that I cried. All the hours spent giving advice on how to write your songs. All you did was prove me wrong. Wish you said you loved me when you didn't have your fingers crossed.

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